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All right, everyone, a very good afternoon to all of you. Welcome to yet again another edition of Sounds Good with Sophie right here on YBFM 105.4, Joke UAE, number one DC music station. Time watch about 3:27, should be with you all the way till 7 p.m. And it is, of course, Tuesday, the 5th of May, 2026. And aaj hamare paas, as usual, ek topic of discussion hai. Then we have the weather forecast, we've got the traffic updates, we've got the currency exchange rates, we've got the gold rates for you. Aapke shehar mein, aapke mulk mein, puri duniya mein kya ho raha hai, sare trending news hum aapko batayenge. So my suggestion as always is to sit back, relax, take it easy, and let us entertain you. So how's the day so far? Has it been crazy? Has it been hectic? Has it been relaxed? Or are you still trying to figure it out? Mujhe zarur bataiye. So WhatsApp number bahut hi aasan hai. It's 050-879-1054. So starting off the show, how about a bit of Atif Aslam? Welcome on board to Sounds Good with Sophie. Like a

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0: right, everyone. A very good afternoon to all of you. Thank you so very much for texting in for the feedback as well. Time what you care about 3:43. She'll be with you all the way till 7 p.m. And it is, of course, Tuesday, the 5th of May, 2026. And I just plugged in a couple of tracks for you. I hope that you guys enjoyed the back-to-back session of music. And abhi mujhe message aaya hai Abdul Rahman ka, jo ki keh rahe hai, Sufi, kaisi hai aap? Hi, Satinder Sartaaj ka gana aapne chalaya hai. 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You know, he has this depth and intensity in his voice, and I had the opportunity and the pleasure to interview him as well. In fact, interviewing to call him out on stage. Abhi ke liye short break coming your way.
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everyone, a very good afternoon to all of you. Thank you so very much for texting in, for the feedback as well. Time mujhe 4:03, shall be with you all the way till 7 PM. Aap sun rahe hain Sounds Good with Sophie on YBFM 105.4, jo ki hai UAE ka number one desi music station. All right, so we're coming back to our topic of discussion, our fashion एंड स्टाइल. ठीक है, दो वर्ड्स मैंने आपको दिए हैं क्योंकि आजकल चर्चे में क्या चल रहा है, अभी डेविल वेयर्स प्राडा, एवरीवन्स टॉकिंग 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fashion and style. Vijay ka message aaya, wo keh rahe Sophie apna sallu bhai Salman Khan. Oh ho ho, वैसे सलमान खान में swag तो है, that is definitely there. I'm not sure about the fashion part, because you see there is a difference. Fashion keeps on changing, but style is definitely eternal, and everyone has their own style as well. So let me know. Uske alawa mujhe message aaya hai Karan ka, jo ki keh rahe Sophie mere zehen mein to hamesha ek hi aata naam, wo hai Urmila Matondkar, because I was a fan of hers in the 90s. Oh my goodness, that's so true. Actually Urmila Matondkar of the 90s, and I remember the Rangila days. Oh man, she was in a different league altogether. Definitely agree with you. 0508791054 is the WhatsApp number. Stay with us.

everyone. A very good afternoon to all of you. Thank you so very much once again for texting in, for the feedback as well. And 4:20 ho chuke hain. She'll be with you for the next, well, a couple of hours, as I would say, because she'll be with you all the way till 7 p.m. And uske alawa, aaj, of course, it is Tuesday, the 5th of May, 2026. And today we have a topic of discussion, as usual. Today we're talking about fashion and style. And the question is that, you know, whose name comes to your mind instantly when I talk about fashion and style? I was just talking about my boss just a while ago, Arsalan. I was like, Arsalan, aap bataiye कि अगर मैं किसी सेलिब्रिटी के बारे में बात करूं और आप इंस्टेंटली यू नो उनका नाम आपके जहन में आता है व्हेन यू टॉक अबाउट फैशन एंड स्टाइल, हु वुड इट बी? ही वाज लाइक, सोफी 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who's texting in. Hi, Arjun. Good afternoon. He's like, good afternoon, RJ Sophie. Good afternoon, Arjun. How are you doing? How's your day? Or kya chal raha hai abhi? I hope you're not stuck in traffic anywhere. Fill me in on the details. And he says Michael Jackson, because he recently watched the film. He was always a fan and he's definitely

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All right, everyone, a very good afternoon to all of you. Time will check about 4:33 on the dial. Should be with you all the way till 7 p.m. It is, of course, Tuesday, and it is the 5th of May, 2026. And we do have a topic of discussion as usual. And today we're talking about fashion and style because, you know, we're talking about Devil Wears Prada. We're talking about the Met Gala. We're talking about so many photo shoots of different celebrities around the world. So, we asked you a question that when you talk about fashion or style, whose name instantly pops up in your head? Yani ke, kaun se celebrity ka naam instantly aapke zehen mein aata hai? A lot of people are voting for Michael Jackson, they're voting for Priyanka Chopra, and a lot of people are talking about Salman Khan and Meryl Streep for that matter, and different kind of celebrities as well. So I received a message from Abhishek. Hi Abhishek, how are you doing? Thank you for texting in. He's like, Sophie, Diljit Dosanjh, man, I mean, that guy wears the best clothes and is super stylish. I would have to give you my 100% vote over here, because every single time I watch him, either in a movie or in a video or performing even, I love, it's not just the fact that he wears good clothes, it's how he carries them. I mean, I love the way that he carries himself. He's just really stylish. Mujhe lagta hai kuch logo ka ek natural style hota hai. Aap jo bhi pehno, aap achhe lagte ho. I think Urmila is one of those, Karisma Kapoor is one of those that, you know, you naturally look good in those clothes. Even Kareena Kapoor, for that matter, she looks great. So there are certain people who kind of know how to carry, the outfits really well. And same goes for Diljit Dosanjh as well. I think Fawad Khan is also one of those. He looks really classy and really nice. So yeah, thank you for texting in. 050-879-1054 par aap WhatsApp kar sakte hain apne naam ke saath aur shahar ke naam ke saath. Some news headlines that caught my attention. So UAE residents call for stronger Arabic language protection as English dominates daily life. What is happening here? So I'll tell you basically hua kya ke jo Federal National Council hai, उन्होंने प्रपोज किया है a National Council for National Identity and the Arabic Language alongside a new law, ठीक है, to protect Arabic amid concerns over its decline amongst the younger generation. 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ballistic missiles, 3 cruise missiles, and 4 drones. And it came as a shocker to all of us because I was live on air when it happened. And I told you guys about it that, you know, we don't need to panic. We need to trust the leadership because they have actually shown us in the past month and a half that how it needs to be done. And we have great leaders who are taking care of us. Abhi ke liye 050-879-1054 is the WhatsApp number. Coming up next, one of my absolute favorite tracks by Manu. This is going to be for you.

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3: Alright everyone, a very good afternoon to all of you. It's exactly 4:39 PM here in Dubai. It is Tuesday, of course, the 5th of May 2026. Alright, so if you talk about the traffic updates, there is light traffic around Dubai Production City as we speak, and the area around Dubai Design District also has a bit of light to medium traffic. E44, by the way, has heavy traffic, and if you are on your way towards Sharjah from Dubai, E611 is clear, and E11 and E311 has medium traffic for now. Overall in Dubai, it's got light to medium traffic as we speak. Thank you for listening.
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0: She's got the songs, she's got the sass, and the city vibes. 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
1: All right, everyone, a very good afternoon to all of you. Time what you care about. 4:43 should be with you all the way till 7 p.m. All right, so we're moving on. Aaj aapko pata hai, it is Tuesday, the 5th of May, 2026. So how's the day shaping up so far? How are you guys doing? I hope that you guys are not stuck in traffic anywhere. We just got done with the traffic updates. Up next, you do have the weather forecast as well. Phir hamare paas gold rates hain, currency exchange rates hain, kuch news headlines hain jo hum aapko batate rehte hain. Acha, now coming back to our topic of discussion. Now, I was watching a lot of different videos and a lot of different, what you may call it, pictures from the Met Gala. By the way, Karan Johar really stood out. I thought that he looked iconic and he really, I think, stole the show. He was looking really, really good. And apart from that, there were a lot of, celebrities around the world who took the spot as well. Abikili 0508791054 is the WhatsApp number. And the question is, if I was to ask you that when you talk about fashion and style, which celebrity's name instantly pops up in your head? So a lot of people are talking about Meryl Streep, they're talking about Kareena Kapoor, Karisma Kapoor, Salman Khan, Shah Rukh Khan for that matter. Phir kiske liye votes aaye the? Urmila Matondkar ke liye aaye the. And then I think a couple of votes Brad Pitt ke liye bhi aaye the. A couple of votes here and there Fawad Khan ke liye, Priyanka Chopra ke liye. So you know, whose name instantly comes up in your head when you talk about fashion and style? Meghna is texting in and she says, good afternoon Sophie, loving the show and the music. Well, thank you very much. Good afternoon to you too, Meghna. How are you? And then he says, for me, I think it has to be Sonam Kapoor for sure, because she was always a style icon. Actually, come to think of it, I think that Sonam knows about fashion and she does carry the clothes really well, as far as, you know, she is carrying the clothes really well. So on that part, I am definitely on the same page with you for sure. Anyhow, 0508791054 is the WhatsApp number, because I feel that everyone has their own kind of element. Some people speak well, they're great orators, they're eloquent, you know, they express themselves really nicely. Some people look good. And then you have a bit of a balanced out scenario as well. Some people are just like, you know, jack of all trades. And I would say sometimes even master of all trades. I think Priyanka Chopra is one of those. I think she speaks really well. She acts really well. She dances really well. And, you know, she dresses up really well as well. Of course, you know, hit and miss to hota rehta. But overall, if you talk about fashion and style, it's definitely there. Okay then, so what do we have in store for you? I've got the UAE schools ki news and colleges, universities as well. As you know, they have reverted to distance learning until the 8th of May. So, ye to aapko pata hai ki story kal sham se hi aa chuki thi. So, I thought ki main ek dafa dobara mention kar dun on the show as well. And apart from that, we've got up next Diljit Dosanjh. In fact, somebody mentioned his name also, and I completely agree. I think he's really well dressed, and the way that he carries himself and the way that he kind of you know, just looks overall as well. He looks really, really smart. Anyhow, so this is going to be Ranja, one of those songs that I do like. It's doing really well on Reels and TikTok videos as well.

0: का स्ट्रेस, सोफी के साथ हो जाओ रिफ्रेश। Sounds good with Sophie, only on Vibe FM 105.4.
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All right, everyone, a very good evening to all of you. Thank you so very much once again for texting in, for the feedback as well. And time ho chuka hai 5:03, shall be with you all the way till 7 PM. So how's the day shaping up so far? I've got a message and this one has been sent in by Divya. She says, Sophie, aaj bahut hi boring din hai. I know, I understand. Sometimes you have one of those boring days. You're kind of just stuck in the middle of the day. You're like, I can't really get out of it. But you know, you try to make the most of it. Anyhow, let's dedicate a fun song to you, Divya, so you feel slightly better. And we just got done with the traffic updates. Up next, जैसे मैंने प्रॉमिस किया था, गोल्ड रेट्स भी हैं, करेंसी एक्सचेंज रेट्स भी हैं, वेदर फोकस्ट भी है और न्यूज हेडलाइंस हम आपको बताते रहते हैं. मगर आज का जो हमारा टॉपिक डिस्कशन है वो बेसिकली है ऑन फैशन एंड स्टाइल, बिकॉज यू नो एवरीवन्स टॉकिंग अबाउट द मेट गाला. Then recently you had Devil Wears Prada, which got released. And by the way, I loved the original film, Devil Wears Prada. I thought that it was, you know, it was a cult classic film for sure. It was iconic because it had so many different dialogues and the characters were well-defined and everything was great. But Devil Wears Prada ka jo second part hai, abhi tak according to the reviews, it's not really that great. So that's what people are saying. But then again, for people who have, you know, a nostalgia attached with the film, I think they'll still go ahead and watch it like I'm doing right now with my friends tonight. So I know that it's going to be a terrible film, but I have to go ahead and watch it anyway because I've got strong memories associated with it. Anyhow, coming back to our topic of discussion, acha aaj ka sawal. When you talk about fashion and when you talk about style, whose name instantly comes to your mind? यानी कि वो कौन से ऐसे सेलिब्रिटी है जिसका नाम इंस्टेंटली आपके जहन में आता है जब आप स्टाइल की बात करें, फैशन की बात करें. So a lot of people are talking about Karisma Kapoor and Kareena Kapoor, Urmila Matondkar, Fawad Khan, Shah Rukh Khan. Some people are talking about Salman Khan. Then they're talking about, you know, Brad Pitt as well at the same time. Meryl Streep for that matter. Diljit Dosanjh for that matter. And different naam aare singers ke, musicians ke, actors ke, actresses ke. To aap mujhe bataiye, Priyanka Chopra ka bhi naam aaya tha kaafi dafa. So when you think of fashion and style, whose name instantly pops up in your mind? Yes, we also had Sonam Kapoor ka naam. So let me know what you guys think as well. And then I've got a message from John who's texting in. And hi John, long time no see, how are you? I hope you well. He says, Sophie, Elizabeth Taylor, I mean, she was the epitome of fashion and style. You know, I thought she was perhaps for me the epitome of beauty. About fashion and style, I think Audrey Hepburn was more stylish in my opinion, but definitely I do agree with the fact that, you know, she was pretty famous. So let's take a trip down the memory lane and talk about the 90s, okay? स्टाइल की बात करें तो सुष्मिता सेन की बात करते हैं. शी वॉज़ मिस यूनिवर्स फॉर अ रीज़न एंड शी वॉज जस्ट एब्सोल्युटली आइकॉनिक. एंड देन ऑफ कोर्स सलमान खान का स्क्वैग. सो टेक अ लिसन, एंजॉय इट.

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0: She's got the songs, she's got the sass, and the city vibes. 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

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Drive safely. Coming up next, I do have the goal rates as well. We just got done with the traffic updates. So enjoy the music. And up next, the track that I have for you is going to be Hasan Rahim's track, which is going to be Peanut Butter.

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3: All right, everyone, a very good evening to all of you. It's exactly 5:30 on the dial here in Dubai. It is Tuesday, the 5th of May, 2026. All right, so let's check out the gold rates, shall we? I think we shall. Ajay, UAE mein gold rates kuch is tarah se hain ki 18 karat gold is at 417.25. 21 karat gold is at 487. 22 karat gold is at 507.75 and 24 karat gold is at 548.50. 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

All right, everyone, a very good evening to all of you. Thank you so very much once again for texting in, for the feedback as well. I hope that you guys are buckled up and driving safely as we speak. So it is Tuesday, of course, and it is the 5th of May 2026, and I'm loving the feedback so far. Today, we're going to have a lot of fun today because today our question is that, you know, we're talking about fashion and style, right? And I was just checking out the pictures in the videos that came out from Met Gala, and you know, obviously everyone's talking about it and everyone has their own kind of viewpoint on it as well. I want to know which has been your absolute favorite pick, because you know, the Met Gala is supposed to be over the top, it's supposed to be a little crazy, you know, all the mad hatters are supposed to be there, so the creativity runs afloat. But if you talk about regular red carpet looks, वो नहीं आपको मिलते देखने को मेट गाला में, because it is supposed to be different, right? A little bit of an extravaganza, I would say. तो मुझे अपनी personal picks आपने ज़रूर बतानी है creativity के level पर. But apart from that, so the question is, if I was to mention, say, fashion and style, which is the first name that pops up in your head? Like, as a celebrity, who do you think kind of is the epitome of fashion and style? अभी भी बड़े मज़े मज़े के मुझे जवाब आ रहे हैं. 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So I've got a message, and this one has been sent in by Salim, and he is from Hyderabad, India, and he's going towards Ajman. He says, Sophie, do you remember Rishi Kapoor? Of course I remember Rishi Kapoor. He was amazing. And he says, mujhe aisa lagta hai ki wo bade stylish the. Actually, you're right, because I remember Rishi Kapoor ki jo स्वेटर्स की एक कलेक्शन होती थी. यू नो, डू रिमेंबर दोज कलर्स, वो चांदनी वाले और सारे पुराने, उनके इतने मज़े के स्वेटर्स होते थे, पर वो डांस 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So yeah, Siddharth for sure. And Tamil actor hain wo. Aur unhone bhi bade mazey ki films ki hain. Okay, so he says he has this very, you know, stylized kind of acting skills. And I find him very stylish. Okay, mujhe aise lagta hai ki ye jo style hai, या फैशन है ना, वो बड़ा रिलेटिव है, बिकॉज आपके नज़र में शायद कोई स्टाइलिश हो, मेरी नज़र में ना हो. बट देन अगेन, ऑफ कोर्स, देयर इज़ अ लिटिल बिट ऑफ अ बेंचमार्क. ऐसा भी नहीं है कि बिल्कुल ही पोल्स अपार्ट हो, यू नो व्हाट आई मीन. नॉनदलेस, मरिया इज़ टेक्सटिंग इन. हाय मरिया, हाउ आर यू डूइंग? सो शी सेज, हे सोफी, hope all's well. This is my first time, and I believe this is Aamir Khan who justifies whatever he wears. Well, I hope, Maria, that you become a regular feature on the show. In fact, let's dedicate the next song to you. So which emirate are you based in? Let's give you a shout out for sure. You know what she says? She says that Aamir Khan wears anything and he can get away with it, because he has a kind of you know, versatility and variety in his persona, except what he wore on his daughter's wedding, and she's laughing about it. Oh my goodness, you know what, Maria? Let's talk about Aamir Khan. But abhi nahin, let's pump up the volume, enjoy the song, and we'll definitely talk about Aamir Khan.

0: She's got the songs, she's got the sass, and the city vibes. 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
2: All right, everyone, a very good evening to all of you. It's exactly 6:05 p.m. here in Dubai. And it is, of course, Tuesday, the 5th of May, 2026. Let's check out the currency exchange rates since we are in the UAE. So if we talk about the Nepalese rupee, it stands at 41.40. The Sri Lankan rupee is at 86.95. Bangladesh taka is at 33.35. The Pakistani rupee is at 75.89. And the Indian rupee stands at 25.85. 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

Right, everyone, a very good evening to all of you. Thank you so very much once again for texting in, for the feedback as well. I hope that you guys are bucked up and driving safely as we speak. So how was the day? Was it crazy? Was it hectic? Was it relaxed? I mean, how are you guys feeling? Fill me in on the details, would you? So the WhatsApp number is very simple. It's 050-879-1054. Apne naam ke saath aur share ke naam ke saath. Abhi just a while ago, you know, we were having a conversation, Maria and I, and she's like, you know, Sophie, I texted in for the first time and she was just so excited about it. She's like, you know, this is the first time I'm waiting desperately for songs to stop and the RJ to be on air. I always used to switch the frequency if the song is not playing. You know what? Thank you, sabse pehle toh, for sharing this with me, Maria. I really appreciate it. Dusri baat ye, from where I come from, my school of thought is that I belong to the old school gang of radio jockeys, right? So I feel that radio jockeys should always be able to connect with the audience. So I am totally interested in how your day was, what you guys are up to, what's going on, what you're in the mood for, to participate in the topic of discussion. I love that. And also just a reminder that anytime you want to talk, I'm definitely here. All right, Monday to Friday from 3 to 7 p.m. on Vibe FM 105.4. It's called Sounds Good with Sophie. And she's tuned in with a beautiful daughter. And I was like, Maria, this is such a cute daughter that you have. What's her name? And her name is Hamda. So big shout out to Hamda and to Maria. The next song is dedicated specially to you. Anyhow, coming back to our topic of discussion, since we're talking about style and fashion and, you know, Met Gala and Devil Wears Prada and all of that. So the question was that when I talk about fashion and style, whose name instantly comes to your mind? Like, who is a celebrity that instantly pops up in your mind? So I've got Roman who's tuned in and Roman says, Sophie, for me, it has to be Shahid Kapoor. Oh my goodness, I love Shahid Kapoor. Roman, that's a good choice. I think he has it all. You know, he's cute looking. He acts really well. I love his comic timing and the way he dances is unbelievable. Okay, this might be an unpopular

opinion, and a lot of people might disagree with this, but I do feel that if Hrithik Roshan is dancing and Shahid Kapoor, I would like to see Shahid Kapoor dancing. There's something about Shahid Kapoor's dance that I love. I mean, of course, Hrithik is amazing at what he does. I don't like Hrithik's style of dancing somehow. I mean, he's amazing at what he does. He's great. But somehow when he's dancing, I'm like, is there a lot of movement going on, you know, a lot of stretching here and there? I mean, extra movement aati hai. With Shahid Kapoor, I think it is just perfect. But then again, that's my opinion entirely. I'm sure that a lot of Hrithik Roshan fans would definitely refuse to acknowledge me later. Nonetheless, 050-879-1054 is the WhatsApp number. Apne naam ke saath aur shehar ke naam ke saath. Coming up next, we have the weather forecast as well. I've got a message from Atik who's texting in. He's like, Sophie, do you remember Tina Sahni? Of course I remember Tina Sahni. In fact, Tina Sahni sahaba jo hai wo 80s mein badi popular thi aur Faiz Ahmed Faiz sahab ki unhone badi different ghazal jo hai wo perform kiye thi. Mujhe yaad hai Bol Ke Lab Azad Hai Tere was one of those beautiful tracks as well. So he says that mujhe na nostalgia ho raha hai, so thank you for playing the kind of music you did. Well, you're welcome. And Maria, this is going out specially to you, and also a special shout out to Roman. Enjoy the music.

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